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3: Tonight, partly cloudy, a chance of a shower or thunderstorm late, a low 74. Mostly sunny on Sunday, a chance of a shower in the morning, then later in the afternoon, high at 90. Mostly clear on Sunday night, low 70. Mostly sunny on Monday, high near 90. Mostly clear Monday night, low 73. Sunny, a chance of rain on Tuesday, a high 94. Chance of a shower or thunderstorm on Tuesday night, low 71.
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8: Tonight, partly cloudy, a chance of a shower or thunderstorm late, a low 74. Mostly sunny on Sunday, a chance of a shower in the morning, then later in the afternoon, high at 90. Mostly clear on Sunday night, low 70. Mostly sunny on Monday, high near 90. Mostly clear Monday night, low 73. Sunny, a chance of rain on Tuesday, a high at 94. Chance of a shower or thunderstorm on Tuesday night, low 71.
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7: Tonight, partly cloudy, a chance of a shower or thunderstorm late, a low 74. Mostly sunny on Sunday, a chance of a shower in the morning, then later in the afternoon, high at 90. Mostly clear on Sunday night, low 70. Mostly sunny on Monday, high near 90. Mostly clear Monday night, low 73. Sunny, a chance of rain on Tuesday, a high at 94. Chance of a shower or thunderstorm on Tuesday night, low 71.
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4: Tonight, partly cloudy, a chance of a shower or thunderstorm late, a low 74. Mostly sunny on Sunday, a chance of a shower in the morning, then later in the afternoon, high at 90. Mostly clear on Sunday night, low 70. Mostly sunny on Monday, high near 90. Mostly clear Monday night, low 73. Sunny, a chance of rain on Tuesday, a high at 94. Chance of a shower or thunderstorm on Tuesday night, low 71.
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1: 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It's like needing a lawyer, but getting some guy who just watches courtroom dramas.
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7: Tonight, partly cloudy, a chance of a shower or thunderstorm late, a low 74. Mostly sunny on Sunday, a chance of a shower in the morning, then later in the afternoon, high at 90. Mostly clear on Sunday night, low 70. Mostly sunny on Monday, high near 90. Mostly clear Monday night, low 73. Sunny, a chance of rain on Tuesday, a high at 94. Chance of a shower or thunderstorm on Tuesday night, low 71.
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7: Tonight, partly cloudy, a chance of a shower or thunderstorm late, a low 74. Mostly sunny on Sunday, a chance of a shower in the morning, then later in the afternoon, high at 90. Mostly clear on Sunday night, low 70. Mostly sunny on Monday, high near 90. Mostly clear Monday night, low 73. Sunny, a chance of rain on Tuesday, a high at 94. Chance of a shower or thunderstorm on Tuesday night, low 71.
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0: Cause I gotta have faith. 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Cause I gotta have faith. I gotta have faith.
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2: Today, sunny with a 50% chance of showers and thunderstorms. High near 88. Tonight, mostly clear with a low around 71. Monday, a 20% chance of showers and thunderstorms after 1 p.m. Mostly sunny with a high near 89. Monday night, partly cloudy with a low around 74. Tuesday, showers and thunderstorms likely mainly after 1 p.m. Mostly sunny with a high near 93. Tuesday night, partly cloudy with a low around 71.
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7: Today, sunny with a 50% chance of showers and thunderstorms. High near 88. Tonight, mostly clear with a low around 71. Monday, a 20% chance of showers and thunderstorms after 1 p.m. Mostly sunny with a high near 89. Monday night, partly cloudy with a low around 74. Tuesday, showers and thunderstorms likely mainly after 1 p.m. Mostly sunny with a high near 93. Tuesday night, partly cloudy with a low around 71.
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4: Today, sunny with a 50% chance of showers and thunderstorms. High near 88. Tonight, mostly clear with a low around 71. Monday, a 20% chance of showers and thunderstorms after 1 p.m. Mostly sunny with a high near 89. Monday night, partly cloudy with a low around 74. Tuesday, showers and thunderstorms likely mainly after 1 p.m. Mostly sunny with a high near 93. Tuesday night, partly cloudy with a low around 71.
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8: Today, sunny with a 50% chance of showers and thunderstorms. High near 88. Tonight, mostly clear with a low around 71. Monday, a 20% chance of showers and thunderstorms after 1 p.m. Mostly sunny with a high near 89. Monday night, partly cloudy with a low around 74. Tuesday, showers and thunderstorms likely mainly after 1 p.m. Mostly sunny with a high near 93. Tuesday night, partly cloudy with a low around 71.
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4: Today, sunny with a 50% chance of showers and thunderstorms. High near 88. Tonight, mostly clear with a low around 71. Monday, a 20% chance of showers and thunderstorms after 1 p.m. Mostly sunny with a high near 89. Monday night, partly cloudy with a low around 74. Tuesday, showers and thunderstorms likely mainly after 1 p.m. Mostly sunny with a high near 93. Tuesday night, partly cloudy with a low around 71.
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5: Today, sunny with a 50% chance of showers and thunderstorms. High near 88. Tonight, mostly clear with a low around 71. Monday, a 20% chance of showers and thunderstorms after 1 p.m. Mostly sunny with a high near 89. Monday night, partly cloudy with a low around 74. Tuesday, showers and thunderstorms likely mainly after 1 p.m. Mostly sunny with a high near 93. Tuesday night, partly cloudy with a low around 71.
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11: Today, sunny with a 50% chance of showers and thunderstorms. High near 88. Tonight, mostly clear with a low around 71. Monday, a 20% chance of showers and thunderstorms after 1 p.m. Mostly sunny with a high near 89. Monday night, partly cloudy with a low around 74. Tuesday, showers and thunderstorms likely mainly after 1 p.m. Mostly sunny with a high near 93. Tuesday night, partly cloudy with a low around 71.
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7: Today, sunny with a 50% chance of showers and thunderstorms. High near 88. Tonight, mostly clear with a low around 71. Monday, a 20% chance of showers and thunderstorms after 1 p.m. Mostly sunny with a high near 89. Monday night, partly cloudy with a low around 74. Tuesday, showers and thunderstorms likely mainly after 1 p.m. Mostly sunny with a high near 93. Tuesday night, partly cloudy with a low around 71.
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0: 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Can you believe some people pay for this?
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2: Tonight, mostly clear with a low around 71. Monday, a 20% chance of showers and thunderstorms after 1 p.m. Mostly sunny with a high near 89. Monday night, partly cloudy with a low around 74. Tuesday, showers and thunderstorms likely, mainly after 1 p.m. Mostly sunny with a high near 93. Tuesday night, a chance of showers and thunderstorms before 1 a.m. with a low around 71.
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5: Tonight, mostly clear with a low around 71. Monday, a 20% chance of showers and thunderstorms after 1 p.m. Mostly sunny with a high near 89. Monday night, partly cloudy with a low around 74. Tuesday, showers and thunderstorms likely, mainly after 1 p.m. Mostly sunny with a high near 93. Tuesday night, a chance of showers and thunderstorms before 1 a.m. with a low around 71.
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